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8: Increasing clouds for tonight from south to north. Temperatures running in the 50s to lower 60s. Then Saturday, we'll see a little sunshine possible up towards the mountains early. Otherwise, cloudy skies.

0: chance for some showers, areas of drizzle for the afternoon. Highs running in the low to mid 70s. Then Sunday, mainly cloudy skies, off and on showers, areas of drizzle, but some sunshine possible late in the day. Highs in the low to mid 70s, and then mainly sunny skies expected on Monday. I'm CBS 13 meteorologist Ryan Munn.
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6: Increase in clouds for tonight from south to north. Temperatures running in the 50s to lower 60s. Then Saturday, we'll see a little sunshine possible up towards the mountains early. Otherwise, cloudy skies, chance for some showers, areas of drizzle for the afternoon. Highs running in the low to mid 70s. Then Sunday, mainly cloudy skies, off and on showers, areas of drizzle, but

0: some sunshine possible late in the day, highs in the low to mid 70s, and then mainly sunny skies expected on Monday. I'm CBS 13 meteorologist Ryan Munn.
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0: You know what we've been hearing a lot lately?
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0: And right after that,
1: I guess it's too late to get the last project done.
0: The good news is, it's not. I'm Kyle.
1: And I'm Rocky with Evergreen Yacht Care. 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
5: Increase in clouds for tonight from south to north. Temperatures running in the 50s to lower 60s. Then Saturday, we'll see a little sunshine possible up towards the mountains early. Otherwise, cloudy skies, chance for some showers, areas of drizzle for the afternoon. Highs running in the low to mid 70s. Then Sunday, mainly cloudy skies, off and on showers, areas of drizzle, but some sunshine possible late in the day. Highs in the low to mid 70s. And then mainly sunny skies expected on Monday. I'm CBS 13 meteorologist Ryan Munn.
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0: You know what we've been hearing a lot lately?
1: I can't believe summer's almost over.
0: And right after that,
1: I guess it's too late to get the last project done.
0: The good news is, it's not. I'm Kyle.
1: And I'm Rocky with Evergreen Yacht Care. 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
11: Increasing clouds for tonight from south to north. Temperatures running in the 50s to lower 60s. Then Saturday, we'll see a little sunshine possible up towards the mountains early. Otherwise, cloudy skies, chance for some showers, areas of drizzle for the afternoon. Highs running in the low to mid 70s. Then Sunday, mainly cloudy skies, off and on showers, areas of drizzle, but some sunshine possible late in the day. Highs in the low to mid 70s. And then mainly sunny skies expected on Monday. I'm CBS 13 meteorologist Ryan Munn.
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0: You know what we've been hearing a lot lately?
1: I can't believe summer's almost over.
0: And right after that,
1: I guess it's too late to get the last project done.
0: The good news is, it's not. I'm Kyle.
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0: The good news is, it's not. I'm Kyle.
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0: Nothing says Maine summer quite like finally getting to the lake for a couple of hours after sitting behind three campers and a landscaping truck
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0: 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Glam rock, that is. 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
0: Here's your Whoopi forecast on Whoopi 100.9.
5: Mainly cloudy skies overnight. Temperatures running in the 50s to lower 60s. Then Saturday, we'll see mainly cloudy skies. Some showers will develop for the afternoon. Areas of drizzle as well. Temperatures running in the low to mid 70s. Sunday, mainly cloudy skies, off and on showers. Areas of drizzle once again. Some sunshine possible late in the day. Temperatures in the low to mid 70s. And then Monday, mostly sunny skies. Temperatures in the upper 70s to lower 80s. I'm CBS 13 meteorologist Ryan Munn.
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1: Here's your Whoopi forecast on Whoopi 100.9.
2: Mainly cloudy skies overnight. Temperatures running in the 50s to lower 60s. Then Saturday, we'll see mainly cloudy skies. Some showers will develop for the afternoon. Areas of drizzle as well. Temperatures running in the low to mid 70s. Sunday, mainly cloudy skies. Off and on showers. Areas of drizzle once again. Some sunshine possible late in the day. Temperatures in the low to mid 70s. And then Monday, mostly sunny skies. Temperatures in the upper 70s to lower 80s. I'm CBS 13 meteorologist Ryan Munn.
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4: Mainly cloudy skies overnight. Temperatures running in the 50s to lower 60s. Then Saturday, we'll see mainly cloudy skies. Some showers will develop for the afternoon. Areas of drizzle as well. Temperatures running in the low to mid 70s. Sunday, mainly cloudy skies. Off and on showers. Areas of drizzle once again. Some sunshine possible late in the day. Temperatures in the low to mid 70s. And then Monday, mostly sunny skies. Temperatures in the upper 70s to lower 80s. I'm CBS 13 meteorologist Ryan Munn.
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6: Mainly cloudy skies overnight. Temperatures running in the 50s to lower 60s. Then Saturday, we'll see mainly cloudy skies. Some showers will develop for the afternoon. Areas of drizzle as well. Temperatures running in the low to mid 70s. Sunday, mainly cloudy skies. Off and on showers. Areas of drizzle once again. Some sunshine possible late in the day. Temperatures in the low to mid 70s. And then Monday, mostly sunny skies. Temperatures in the upper 70s to lower 80s. I'm CBS 13 meteorologist Ryan Munn.
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5: Mainly cloudy skies overnight. Temperatures running in the 50s to lower 60s. Then Saturday, we'll see mainly cloudy skies. Some showers will develop for the afternoon. Areas of drizzle as well. Temperatures running in the low to mid 70s. Sunday, mainly cloudy skies. Off and on showers. Areas of drizzle once again. Some sunshine possible late in the day. Temperatures in the low to mid 70s. And then Monday, mostly sunny skies. Temperatures in the upper 70s to lower 80s. I'm CBS 13 meteorologist Ryan Munn.
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0: A true Mainer knows the weather forecast can include sunshine, rain, fog, and humidity.
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3: Mainly cloudy skies out there for your Saturday. Some showers possible for the afternoon. Areas of drizzle as well. Temperatures running in the low to mid 70s. Then Saturday night into Sunday, off and on rain. Temperatures running in the low to mid 70s for highs on Sunday. A few peaks of sunshine possible late in the day. And then Monday, mostly sunny skies. Temperatures in the upper 70s to lower 80s. Partly cloudy skies on Tuesday. Highs in the 70s. I'm CBS 13 meteorologist Ryan Munn.
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9: Mainly cloudy skies out there for your Saturday. Some showers possible for the afternoon. Areas of drizzle as well. Temperatures running in the low to mid 70s. Then Saturday night into Sunday, off and on rain. Temperatures running in the low to mid 70s for highs on Sunday. A few peaks of sunshine possible late in the day. And then Monday, mostly sunny skies. Temperatures in the upper 70s to lower 80s. Partly cloudy skies on Tuesday. Highs in the 70s. I'm CBS 13 meteorologist Ryan Munn.
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2: Mainly cloudy skies out there for your Saturday. Some showers possible for the afternoon. Areas of drizzle as well. Temperatures running in the low to mid 70s. Then Saturday night into Sunday, off and on rain. Temperatures running in the low to mid 70s for highs on Sunday. A few peaks of sunshine possible late in the day. And then Monday, mostly sunny skies. Temperatures in the upper 70s to lower 80s. Partly cloudy skies on Tuesday. Highs in the 70s. I'm CBS 13 meteorologist Ryan Munn.
1: 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We'll stay out of this one. 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
5: Mainly cloudy skies out there for your Saturday. Some showers possible for the afternoon. Areas of drizzle as well. Temperatures running in the low to mid 70s. Then Saturday night into Sunday, off and on rain. Temperatures running in the low to mid 70s for highs on Sunday. A few peaks of sunshine possible late in the day. And then Monday, mostly sunny skies. Temperatures in the upper 70s to lower 80s. Partly cloudy skies on Tuesday. Highs in the 70s. I'm CBS 13 meteorologist Ryan Munn.
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7: Here's your Whoopi forecast on Whoopi 100.9.
8: Mainly cloudy skies out there for your Saturday. Some showers possible for the afternoon. Areas of drizzle as well. Temperatures running in the low to mid 70s. Then Saturday night into Sunday, off and on rain. Temperatures running in the low to mid 70s for highs on Sunday. A few peaks of sunshine possible late in the day. And then Monday, mostly sunny skies. Temperatures in the upper 70s to lower 80s. Partly cloudy skies on Tuesday. Highs in the 70s. I'm CBS 13 meteorologist Ryan Munn.
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2: Mainly cloudy skies out there for your Saturday. Some showers possible for the afternoon. Areas of drizzle as well. Temperatures running in the low to mid 70s. Then Saturday night and Sunday, off and on rain. Temperatures running in the low to mid 70s for highs on Sunday. A few peaks of sunshine possible late in the day. And then Monday, mostly sunny skies. Temperatures in the upper 70s to lower 80s. Partly cloudy skies on Tuesday. Highs in the 70s. I'm CBS 13 meteorologist Ryan Munn.
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8: Afternoon showers and areas of drizzle possible for your Saturday afternoon. Temperatures only running in the low to mid 70s with cloudy skies. And then Saturday night into Sunday, off and on rain. Temperatures running in the 70s for highs on Sunday. A few peaks of sunshine as we head through later in the day. Then Monday, mostly sunny skies. Temperatures in the upper 70s to lower 80s. And partly cloudy skies Tuesday, highs in the 70s. I'm CBS 13 meteorologist Ryan Munn.
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0: The good news is, it's not. 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
5: Afternoon showers and areas of drizzle possible for your Saturday afternoon. Temperatures only running in the low to mid 70s with cloudy skies. And then Saturday night into Sunday, off and on rain. Temperatures running in the 70s for highs on Sunday. A few peaks of sunshine as we head through later in the day. Then Monday, mostly sunny skies. Temperatures in the upper 70s to lower 80s. And partly cloudy skies Tuesday, highs in the 70s. I'm CBS 13 meteorologist Ryan Munn.
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1: Here's your Whoopi forecast on Whoopi 100.9.
2: Afternoon showers and areas of drizzle possible for your Saturday afternoon. Temperatures only running in the low to mid 70s with cloudy skies. And then Saturday night into Sunday, off and on rain. Temperatures running in the 70s for highs on Sunday. A few peaks of sunshine as we head through later in the day. Then Monday, mostly sunny skies. Temperatures in the upper 70s to lower 80s. And partly cloudy skies Tuesday, highs in the 70s. I'm CBS 13 meteorologist Ryan Munn.
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3: Afternoon showers and areas of drizzle possible for your Saturday afternoon. Temperatures only running in the low to mid 70s with cloudy skies. And then Saturday night into Sunday, off and on rain. Temperatures running in the 70s for highs on Sunday. A few peaks of sunshine as we head through later in the day. Then Monday, mostly sunny skies. Temperatures in the upper 70s to lower 80s. And partly cloudy skies Tuesday, highs in the 70s. I'm CBS 13 meteorologist Ryan Munn.
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0: 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I'm Kyle.
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10: Afternoon showers and areas of drizzle possible for your Saturday afternoon. Temperatures only running in the low to mid 70s with cloudy skies. And then Saturday night into Sunday, off and on rain. Temperatures running in the 70s for highs on Sunday. A few peaks of sunshine as we head through later in the day. Then Monday, mostly sunny skies. Temperatures in the upper 70s to lower 80s. And partly cloudy skies Tuesday, highs in the 70s. I'm CBS 13 meteorologist Ryan Munn.
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5: Afternoon showers and areas of drizzle possible for your Saturday afternoon. Temperatures only running in the low to mid 70s with cloudy skies. And then Saturday night into Sunday, off and on rain. Temperatures running in the 70s for highs on Sunday. A few peaks of sunshine as we head through later in the day. Then Monday, mostly sunny skies. Temperatures in the upper 70s.

0: 70s to lower 80s, and partly cloudy skies Tuesday, highs in the 70s. I'm CBS 13 meteorologist Ryan Munn.
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0: And right after that,
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0: The good news is, it's not. I'm Kyle.
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7: Overcast skies out there for tonight. A few scattered showers as well. Areas of fog with temperatures running in the low to mid 60s. Then Sunday, mainly cloudy skies. Some afternoon sunshine. Chance for a shower during the day. A shower or thunderstorm during the evening hours. Then Monday, partly to mostly sunny skies. A shower possible for areas inland. Temperatures in the upper 70s to lower 80s. And then partly cloudy skies Tuesday. A shower possible inland once again. I'm CBS 13 meteorologist Ryan Munn.
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0: 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It's summer in Southern Maine. At least Whoopi 100.9 is keeping things moving.
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3: 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We're taking a ride in the wind with Poison, Kiss, Whitesnake, Cinderella, Winger, and hell, we'll even climb aboard the night train with Guns N' Roses and more. We're kicking things off tonight with four boys from Pasadena who pretty much handed the world